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3: Here's the sunny 99.7 weatherology forecast. Lows around 50 tonight under partly cloudy skies. Winds out of the west around 5 miles per hour. A mix of clouds and sun tomorrow, high of 79. Slight chance for showers tomorrow night. Lows around 56, partly cloudy. Lots of sunshine Tuesday with highs in the upper 70s. Storms likely Wednesday. From the Weatherology Weather Center, I'm staff meteorologist Laura Lockwood. Currently 70.
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4: Here's the Sunny 99.7 weatherology forecast. Lows level off around 50 tonight under partly cloudy skies. Winds out of the west around 5 miles per hour. Partly cloudy tomorrow, high of 79. Slight chance for showers tomorrow night. Lows dip down to about 56. Upper 70s Tuesday, warmer Wednesday with highs in the low 80s and storms possible. From the Weatherology Weather Center, I'm staff meteorologist Laura Lockwood. Currently, it's 69 degrees.
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4: Here's the sunny 99.7 weatherology forecast. Lows level off around 50 tonight under partly cloudy skies. Winds out of the west around 5 miles per hour. Partly cloudy tomorrow, high of 79. Slight chance for showers tomorrow night. Lows dip down to about 56. Upper 70s Tuesday, warmer Wednesday with highs in the low 80s and storms possible. From the Weatherology Weather Center, I'm staff meteorologist Laura Lockwood. Right now, it's 64 degrees.
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8: Forecast. 50 overnight under partly cloudy skies, west winds around 5 miles per hour. Monday, I have 79. Partly cloudy skies, Monday night, slight chance of rain showers, lows dip down to about 56. Ample sunshine expected Tuesday with a high of 77. 83, thunderstorms likely Wednesday. From the Weatherology Weather Center, I'm staff meteorologist Laura Lockwood. Currently 52.
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6: Here's the sunny 99.7 weatherology forecast. Lows will be off around 50 overnight under partly cloudy skies. Westerly winds around 5 miles per hour. Sunshine mixed with clouds at times again. Monday, daytime highs approaching 79. Slight chance of rain showers Monday night. Lows around 56. Partly cloudy skies. That's your updated forecast brought to you by Quickstar, supporting local weather in communities across the state. Right now, it's 52 degrees.
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4: Here's the sunny 99.7 weatherology forecast. Lows level off around 50 overnight under partly cloudy skies. Westerly winds around 5 miles per hour. Sunshine mixed with clouds at times again. Monday, daytime highs approaching 79. Slight chance of rain showers. Monday night, lows around 56. Partly cloudy skies. That's your updated forecast brought to you by Quickstar, supporting local weather in communities across the state. Currently 48.
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2: Here's the Sunny 99.7 weatherology forecast. Lows dip down to about 48 overnight under clear skies. Winds out of the west 5 to 10 miles per hour. Daytime highs approaching 79 Monday. Mainly sunny skies. Partly cloudy skies Monday night. Slight chance of thunderstorms. Lows dip down to about 55. From the Weatherology Weather Center, I'm meteorologist Jennifer Wojcicki. Right now, it's 48 degrees.
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5: Here's the sunny 99.7 weatherology forecast. Lows dip down to about 48 overnight under clear skies. Winds out of the west 5 to 10 miles per hour. Daytime highs approaching 79 Monday. Mainly sunny skies. Partly cloudy skies Monday night. Slight chance of thunderstorms. Lows dip down to about 55. From the Weatherology Weather Center, I'm meteorologist Jennifer Wojcicki. Right now, it's 48 degrees.
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10: Here's the sunny 99.7 weatherology forecast. For today, we'll see mostly sunny skies as temperatures climb to the upper 70s. Isolated showers and storms coming in tonight, a low in the mid-50s and partly cloudy. A high of 76 Tuesday, winds will pick up with sunshine too. Increasing clouds into Tuesday night as areas of showers and storms come in, a low around 57 and breezy. Showers and storms are likely for Wednesday. We'll be watching the potential for severe activity too. Partly sunny with a high of 84. From the Weatherology Weather Center, I'm meteorologist Regina Cole. Right now, it's 48 degrees.
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1: Here's the sunny 99.7 weatherology forecast. For today, we'll see mostly sunny skies as temperatures climb to the upper 70s. Isolated showers and storms coming in tonight, a low in the mid-50s and partly cloudy. A high of 76 Tuesday, winds will pick up with sunshine too. Increasing clouds into Tuesday night as areas of showers and storms come in, a low around 57 and breezy. Showers and storms are likely for Wednesday. We'll be watching the potential for severe activity too. Partly sunny with a high of 84. From the Weatherology Weather Center, I'm meteorologist Regina Kroll. Right now, it's 48 degrees.
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0: The Smashing Pumpkins there with 1979 on the brightest part of your day, sunny 99.7. Good morning, happy Monday. My name is Kelly, hanging out with you till about 10 o'clock or so this morning. We're going to have a look at your odd news, your Uber facts, and anything else we think of as we go along on our Monday morning. After the break, let's kick things off with Journey and Crowded House on sunny 99.7.
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0: Crowded house, don't dream, it's over on the brightest part of your day, sunny 99.7. If you're just waking up and joining us, my name is Kelly, hanging out with you till about 10 o'clock or so this morning. I'm going to go grab some coffee. You're going to sing along with Mike Reno and Ann Wilson and Bon Jovi on sunny 99.7.
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9: Here's the Sunny 99.7 weatherology forecast. For today, we'll see mostly sunny skies as temperatures climb to the upper 70s. Isolated showers and storms coming in tonight, a low in the mid-50s and partly cloudy. A high of 76 Tuesday, winds will pick up with sunshine too. Increasing clouds into Tuesday night as areas of showers and storms come in, a low around 57 and breezy. Showers and storms are likely for Wednesday. We'll be watching the potential for severe activity too. Partly sunny with a high of 84. From the Weatherology Weather Center, I'm meteorologist Regina Cole. Right now, it's 48 degrees.
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1: I'm Joe Jaden with the Connoisseur Media Sports Update. Saturday morning, the 12th ranked in Class 4A Fort Dodge baseball team rallied past Iowa City West at Harlan Rogers 3-2. The Dodgers scored two in the bottom of the seventh. Cale Adams with a two-out game-tying single, and then Colton Schultz with a walk-off game-winning base hit, scoring Adams from second base. The Dodgers have won four in a row and seven of their last eight. They improved to 19-4 on the season. St. Edmund softball on Saturday competed at the Van Meter Tournament. The Gales lose to top-ranked at Class 3A and defending state champion Williamsburg 7-3, and then St. Edmund beats Humboldt 5-3. The Gales are now 13-3 on the season. Faith Sherburne was 4-for-6 on the day, scored two runs, drove in three, hit a home run. Jade Rock was 3-for-5 on the day, scoring a run, driving in a run. 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Races were held last night at Sports Park Raceway in the Street Stock Vintage Cars. Rex Jansorius of Geneva was the champion. Crown Vix taking the checkered flag was Nate Hogan of Fort Dodge. In the Hobby Stocks, the winner was Braden Gifford of Boone. Winning the Modifieds was Chaz Baca of Jewel. Claiming the Sports Mods was Camden Haggard of Humboldt. Taking the checkered flag in the Sport Compacts was Chase Roth of Arizona. And the Stock Cars claimed by Ryan Roth of Camrar. The Mod Light was won by Randy Bryan of Ames. Next hour, we will glance at the figure eight races at Webster County Speedway from Saturday night. A reminder, coming up on June 29th, the documentary on the 1985 Fort Dodge Dodgers Girls State

forever, and that's a mighty long time. But I'm here to tell you, there's something else. The afterworld. A world of never-ending happiness. You can always see the sun.

0: celebration there from Kool and the Gang on the brightest part of your day, Sunny 99.7. If you're just joining us, my name is Kelly, hanging out with you till about 10 o'clock or so this morning. Don't forget that the St. Ed's baseball team is going to be on the road tonight. They're going to be at Iowa Falls, Aiden. That's going to be a doubleheader tonight. So that pregame will start at 4:40 and the first game will start right about 5 o'clock. So make sure you tune in tonight, 4:40 for the pregame, 5 o'clock for the start of the game. The St. Edmund boys are on the road at Iowa Falls Aiden for a doubleheader tonight. Luther Vandross and Aerosmith on the way on Sunny 99.7.
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0: 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There will be a Juneteenth adult basketball tournament held on Saturday, June 20th, beginning at 9 a.m. at H.C. 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
7: Here's the Sunny 99.7 weatherology forecast. For today, we'll see mostly sunny skies as temperatures climb to the upper 70s. Isolated showers and storms coming in tonight, a low in the mid-50s and partly cloudy. A high of 76 Tuesday, winds will pick up with sunshine too. Increasing clouds into Tuesday night as areas of showers and storms come in, a low around 57 and breezy. Showers and storms are likely for Wednesday. We'll be watching the potential for severe activity too. Partly sunny with a high of 84. From the Weatherology Weather Center, I'm meteorologist Regina Cole. Right now, it's 52 degrees.
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1: I'm Joe Jaden with the Connoisseur Media Sports Update. Saturday morning, the 12th ranked in Class 4A Fort Dodge baseball team rallied past Iowa City West at Harlan Rogers 3-2. The Dodgers scored two in the bottom of the seventh. Cale Adams with a two-out game-tying single, and then Colton Schultz with a walk-off game-winning base hit, scoring Adams from second base. The Dodgers have won four in a row and seven of their last eight. They improved to 19-4 on the season. St. Edmund's softball on Saturday competed at the Van Meter Tournament. The Gales lose to top-ranked at Class 3A and defending state champion Williamsburg 7-3. And then St. Edmund beats Humboldt 5-3. The Gales are now 13-3 on the season. Faith Sherburn was 4-for-6 on the day, scored two runs, drove in three, hit a home run. Jade Rock was 3-for-5 on the day, scoring a run, driving in a run. Dodger baseball today at Des Moines East for a 3:30 doubleheader. 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Meanwhile, St. Edmund softball hosting Iowa Falls Alden at 5:30. 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Meanwhile, South Central Calhoun softball at Alta Aurelia at 7 o'clock. Last hour, we glanced at the race results from last night at Sports Park Raceway. Let's glance at the race results from Saturday night at Webster County Speedway. Figure 8 front-wheel drive won by Colby Hunnicutt of Audubon. Claiming the Oval Junior front-wheel drive was Easton Timmerman of Lake City. Figure 8 pure stock was claimed by Nate Hogan of Fort Dodge. Zach Jastorf of Sac City won the Oval Cruiser. Winning the Figure 8 Open was Braden Anschutz of Scranton. Claiming the hobby stock was Jeff Lyon of Duncombe. And winning the figure eight rear stock was Zach Jastorf of Sac City. A reminder, coming up on June 29th, the documentary on the 1985 Fort Dodge Dodgers girls state championship basketball team. They'll be streaming at Connoisseur Media. Last night, Stanley Cup Finals. Carolina shuts out Las Vegas 3-0 in game six. Carolina wins the Stanley Cup Championship 4-2. And I'm Joe Jaden with the Connoisseur Media Sports Update.
2: Here's the sunny 99.7 weatherology forecast. For today, we'll see mostly sunny skies as temperatures climb to the upper 70s. Isolated showers and storms coming in tonight, a low in the mid-50s and partly cloudy. A high of 76 Tuesday, winds will pick up with sunshine too. Increasing clouds into Tuesday night as areas of showers and storms come in, a low around 57 and breezy. Showers and storms are likely for Wednesday. We'll be watching the potential for severe activity too. Partly sunny with a high of 84. From the Weatherology Weather Center, I'm meteorologist Regina Cole. Right now, it's 52 degrees.
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0: Nine Young Cannibals there with Good Thing on the brightest part of your day. Sunny 99.7. My name is Kelly, hanging out with you just for a couple more hours on this Monday morning. Hopefully you had a great weekend. I know I certainly did. I got to spend time with friends all over the weekend, friends that are family over the weekend. And we had a garage sale on Saturday. That went really well. The weather got a little bit in the way, but we still made it work and we had a lot of fun. I haven't done a garage sale in a really, really long time. And I know that I didn't get my whole house cleaned out, but just the amount of things that I did get cleaned out of my house felt really good. You know what I mean? And I'm terrible at getting rid of things. I'm one of those, okay, but if I get rid of this, I'm going to need it. You know what I mean? Or, well, but I'm keeping this because maybe 10 years from now, I'm going to need it. You know what I mean? I can justify every single item in my house. It's terrible. So I'm working on trying to get into a mindset of, okay, you haven't touched this in X amount of years, so you don't need it. You know what I mean? It's like I was getting rid of clothes I haven't worn, or they don't fit, or they're from God only knows how long ago kind of thing. Trying to get rid of things from the house that it's like, okay, look, you've had this many years, you haven't used it in this many years, why do you still have it? It's hard. Melissa Etheridge on the way on Sunny 99.7.
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0: The Thompson Twins, Hold Me Now on the brightest part of your day, sunny 99.7. Let's take a look at an Uber fact, shall we? Now, as always, I'm not saying these are true. I'm not saying these are false. I'm just saying they're fun to talk about. And according to Uber facts, there's a psychological difference between playing video games to relax and playing to win. A study of over 13,000 gamers found that competitive, win-focused play is linked to increased anxiety, while playing for fun or to relieve stress was tied to greater emotional well-being. I think that's interesting. Bette Midler and Tiffany on the way on Sunny 99.7.
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9: Forecast. We'll see increasing cloud cover here for today with a high in the upper 70s. West winds around 5 to 10 miles per hour. Tonight, a slight chance for showers and thunderstorms here late. Mostly cloudy, a low near 55. By Tuesday, sunshine high around 76 degrees. And Wednesday, a chance for showers and storms. Cloudy, we'll see high of 84. From the Weatherology Weather Center, I'm meteorologist Jennifer Wojcicki. Currently, it's 61.
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0: Brian Adams with Heaven on the brightest part of your day, sunny 99.7. So in your odd news category, I thought this was kind of interesting. So I'm sure you're all familiar with Ray Gun down in Des Moines, right? Well, apparently there's a group out of Washington, D.C. that sued them because they had a shirt that says, quote, "I got this shirt on sale." Now, they don't actually have a store out there, but I mean, they sell online. So if you live in D.C., obviously you can buy their stuff. And the group has accused them of inflating prices and then saying, "Oh, look, it's on sale," which actually a lot of stores will do that. This is why I don't like Black Friday, because your great bargain TV is just the original price, but they make it look like it's on sale. Anyway, but I actually don't think Ray Gun does it. I've bought a lot of stuff at Ray Gun on sale, and I, you know, you can clearly see what the original price was. And if you buy their shirts, you know that's the original price. But anyway, they are going to settle it because that's just cheaper than trying to fight a lawsuit out of D.C. And I love what their owner said. He said, quote, "You know, the first time we ever get sued, and it's for something pointless," end quote. So, might have to get one of their two new shirts, though, celebrating their first lawsuit ever. The Pretender's on the way on sunny 99.7.
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0: Rod Stewart, have I told you lately? Well, that's going to do it for me. Kelly is on her way out the door. I hope you've had a fantastic Monday. I will be back with you again tomorrow morning, 6 a.m., and we will do this all over again. 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
13: Here's the sunny 99.7 weatherology forecast. We'll see increasing cloud cover here for today with a high in the upper 70s. West winds around 5 to 10 miles per hour. Tonight, a slight chance for showers and thunderstorms here late. Mostly cloudy, a low near 55. By Tuesday, sunshine high around 76 degrees. And Wednesday, a chance for showers and storms. Cloudy, we'll see high of 84. From the Weatherology Weather Center, I'm meteorologist Jennifer Wojcicki. Currently, it's 70.
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11: Here's the sunny 99.7 weatherology forecast. We'll see increasing cloud cover here for today with a high in the upper 70s. West winds around 5 to 10 miles per hour. Tonight, a slight chance for showers and thunderstorms here late. Mostly cloudy, low near 55. By Tuesday, sunshine high around 76 degrees. And Wednesday, a chance for showers and storms. Cloudy, we'll see high of 84. From the Weatherology Weather Center, I'm meteorologist Jennifer Wojcicki. Currently, it's 72.
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1: I'm Joe Jaden with the Connoisseur Media Sports Update. Sports Park Raceway was in action last night with races in the vintage cars. Rex Jansorius of Geneva took the checkered flag. Moving on to the Crown Vicks, Nate Hogan of Fort Dodge was the winner. Hobby Stocks' Braden Gifford of Boone was the champion. Claiming the modifieds was Chaz Baca of Jewel. Winning the sport mods was Camden Haggard of Humboldt. Claiming the sport compacts was Chase Roth of Arizona. And winning the stock cars was Ryan Roth of Camerar. And claiming the mod light was Randy Bryan of Ames. Coming up today, Fort Dodge Dodgers baseball. They visit Des Moines East for a 3:30 doubleheader. 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
2: The Scarlets can swing the bat a little bit. That's something I've always noticed about Des Moines East or even a Des Moines Metro school is that no matter the record, if you don't get ahead of counts and keep them guessing, they're going to be able to swing and hit the fastball. And I think that's proven in their stats. And I remember playing them last year thinking the same thing, like, wow, there's another hit from that guy. Like, you just got to be careful because these types of teams can sneak up on you because they do hit the ball well. So we got to make sure offensively we're putting pressure on them.
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3: We just want to get over to Iowa Falls and give them our best foot forward, our pitching staff ready to go. So we have every horse in the barn, if you will, and we're able to really give our all to that doubleheader. It would be nice to get another conference sweep. I mean, we were able to do that a couple weeks ago with Clarion. Kind of had to have an about face last week with Clear Lake, but I would love to be able to go take two when we travel to Iowa Falls.
1: 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Reminder coming up on June 29th, the documentary on the Fort Dodge Dodgers 1985 Girls State Championship basketball team. It'll be streaming at Connoisseur Media again on June 29th. 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
4: Here's the sunny 99.7 weatherology forecast. We'll see increasing cloud cover here for today with a high in the upper 70s. West winds around 5 to 10 miles per hour. Tonight, a slight chance for showers and thunderstorms here late. Mostly cloudy, a low near 55. By Tuesday, sunshine high around 76 degrees. And Wednesday, a chance for showers and storms. Cloudy, we'll see high of 84. From the Weatherology Weather Center, I'm meteorologist Jennifer Wojcicki. Currently, it's 72.
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6: Here's the sunny 99.7 weatherology forecast. A blend of clouds and sun this afternoon with daytime highs approaching 79. Westerly winds 8 to 15 miles per hour. Partly cloudy skies again tonight. Slight chance of thunderstorms. Lows dip down to about 55. High temperatures reach up to 76. Tomorrow, sunny skies. From the Weatherology Weather Center, I'm meteorologist Jennifer Wojcicki. Currently 75.
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1: Here's the sunny 99.7 weatherology forecast. A blend of clouds and sun this afternoon with daytime highs approaching 79. Westerly winds 8 to 15 miles per hour. Partly cloudy skies again tonight. Slight chance of thunderstorms. Lows dip down to about 55. High temperatures reach up to 76. Tomorrow, sunny skies. From the Weatherology Weather Center, I'm meteorologist Jennifer Wojcicki. Currently 75.
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13: Here's the sunny 99.7 weatherology forecast. Partly cloudy this afternoon with highs around 79. Westerly winds 10 to 15 miles per hour. Lows around 55 tonight. Slight chance for storms. Daytime highs approaching 77 tomorrow. Bright sunshine expected. Thunderstorms likely Wednesday. Daytime highs approaching 84. 76, partly cloudy skies Thursday. From the Weatherology Weather Center, I'm staff meteorologist Laura Lockwood. Right now, 77.
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the NBA championship. Yeah, the Knicks were on fire. And so was the city after their fans went out to celebrate, which I've never understood. Celine Dion, that's just the way it is.

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5: Here's the sunny 99.7 weatherology forecast. Partly cloudy this afternoon with highs around 79. Westerly winds 10 to 15 miles per hour. Lows around 55 tonight. Slight chance for storms. Daytime highs approaching 77 tomorrow. Bright sunshine expected. Thunderstorms likely Wednesday. Daytime highs approaching 84. 76, partly cloudy skies Thursday. From the Weatherology Weather Center, I'm staff meteorologist Laura Lockwood. Currently 79.
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1: Here's the sunny 99.7 weatherology forecast. Partly cloudy this afternoon, with highs around 79. Westerly winds 10 to 15 miles per hour. Lows around 55 tonight. Slight chance for storms. Daytime highs approaching 77 tomorrow. Bright sunshine expected. Thunderstorms likely Wednesday. Daytime highs approaching 84. 76, partly cloudy skies Thursday. From the Weatherology Weather Center, I'm staff meteorologist Laura Lockwood. Currently 79.
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We'll be together from 1987. In celebrity news, Ariana Grande demanded the White House stop using her music. Then there is the light breeze, and she snapped in half. REM, Everybody Hurts. 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

0: Sunny 99.7, Never Surrender, Corey Hart. That's it for me, Jeff. I'm going to slide on out of here. Don't forget, we got St. Edmund Baseball on tap right around the corner. Gale's on the road taking on Iowa Falls Alden. It's a 5 o'clock doubleheader. Pregame gets started in about 10 minutes, 4:40. And first pitch of the doubleheader, 5 o'clock. And you can listen right here on Sunny 99.7 or stream it live at yourfortdodge.com. Good luck, Gales. And that's it for me, Jeff. I'll catch you cast later.
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1: Here's the Sunny 99.7 weatherology forecast. Slight chance for storms tonight. Otherwise, partly cloudy skies. Lulls up aloft around 55. Westerly winds 8 to 15 miles per hour. Bright sunshine expected tomorrow. Daytime highs approaching 77. Chance of thunderstorms tomorrow night. Lulls dip down to about 59. Overcast skies. From the Weatherology Weather Center, I'm staff meteorologist Laura Lockwood. Currently 79.
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3: 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Hello, everyone. I'm Alex Nagel, along with Brock Freeman, who is our engineer producing for us back at the station. And tonight, the St. Edmund Gales step back into conference play, riding the momentum of back-to-back wins over Clear Lake and then Emmitsburg last Thursday night, as they'll now face the homestanding Iowa Falls Alden Cadets. The Gales are winners of 7 of their last 9 games and are now 8-6 overall and 3-5 in conference play. While the Cadets enter tonight's doubleheader at 3-10 overall and 0-6 in the North Central Conference. And in just a moment, we'll get you the starting lineups and the first pitch for tonight's contest, but we're going to actually go ahead and pause it real quick for the national anthem. 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
3: And we're back here as we wrap up the Cinema Baseball pregame show, kind of an abbreviated pregame show here in Iowa Falls as the Gales get set to step back into conference play against the Cadets. And the Gales coming into tonight's contest 8-6, and again, winners of 7 of their last 9 games, including a 12-10 shootout last Thursday in non-conference action against Emmitsburg, who is currently tied for first place with Pocahontas area in a Twin Lakes conference action. Again, this is the Cinema Baseball pregame show, and again, I want to thank our pregame sponsors for tonight's broadcast. 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So now Kenneth Henning will lead things off for the Gales here. Kenneth Henning, Grant Gallus, and Blake Bartlett do up for the Gales in the visiting team here in this doubleheader tonight. Game number one, first pitch on the way, and is in there for strike. One pitch on the way. This one lined in the center field. That's going to get over the head of the center fielder. Misjudged it in the sunlight. Henning on his horse, rounding second. He might have a chance for a standing triple on the very first at-bat of the ball game. Kinnick Henning with a leadoff triple to get the Gales going here in game number one against the Cadets. Oh, one pitch down the middle, jumped on it, and center fielder looking right in that sunlight just kind of misjudged it. It was coming right at him. Got all the way to the fence. Now Grant Gallus will stand in. First pitch misses low for a ball, 1-0 the count. Here's the ball hit into opposite left field and looking to track it down and there to make the catch. Henning's going to tag up. That'll score a run. So the sack fly able to bring in Kinnick Henning as senior Grant Gallus with the RBI sacrifice fly. And the Gales get on the board early here in the first, 1-0. Now Blake Bartlett standing in for the Gales is the number three hitter. First pitch on the way in there at the knees for a strike. One pitch bounces off the dirt for a ball, 1-1 now. I mentioned first pitch. Tonight's first pitch is brought to you by North Central Occupational Medicine and Walk-In Clinic. 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They're the Walk-In Clinic north of the fire station in Fort Dodge. Here's a ball chopped down the first base line, and that it's going to get down for a base hit. A little hard to see here along the first baseline. I'm right up next to the net, right next to the Gale dugout. By the reaction there, the Gale side of things let me know it was a fair ball. So two hits now already in the first inning here for the Gales. Bartlett aboard on first. Now Colton Feeble will stand in for the Gales. First pitch swung on a miss for a strike. And this is game one of a doubleheader here. Only meeting these two teams this year is a ball thrown down. Bartlett with the stolen base. The ball gets away. Bartlett going to hold it second, though. Oh, 2 pitch misses low for a ball. Feeble will stay alive. Two pitching. Oh, got him to chase upstairs. Strike three. So second out of the inning. Now batting number 18, Julio Blanco. Now Julian Blanco will stand in as the 5-hitter for the Gales. Try to keep things going here. In the top of the first, already leading 1-0. Runner at second. First pitch on the way, well high upstairs for a ball. 1-0 the count. And Blake Bartlett after his single and stolen base, waiting at second. 1-0 pitch on the way. That one in there for a strike. Blanco, freshman, coming into tonight, batting .296. Up to fourth on the team, batting average. Quick check of the runner by Hayden Reed, junior pitcher getting the start of the mound tonight for the Cadets. 1-1 pitch, fastball, swung and a miss, 4-strike, 1-2 now. Jack McElroy waiting on deck for the Gales. Hen Reed now set from the stretch. 1-2 pitch. No, he's going to step off. Blanco adjusting his gloves there. Oh, And now the 1-2 pitch on the way. That one called strike three at the knees. That will end the inning, but the Gales get one run on two hits. 1-0 is your score as we head to the bottom of the first. We'll be back in just a second. 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
1: And we're back here live in Iowa Falls, bottom of the first inning, 1-0 to score. Gales with the lead. And they got one run on two hits. Kinnick heading with a leadoff triple. Then came in to score off the sack fly by Grant Gallus. Blake Barlett getting the start on the mound for the Gales. Already a runner on first. 2-0 the count now. To leading hitter for the Cadets. Brooks Hickman, here's the ground ball off the glove of Julian Blanco, but there to make the step on first, able to scoop it up and then get the unassisted out for first.

0: the catch for the out. Was about ready to jump up there, climb the ladder, but they're able to come back down to him for the easy out at first. Two down. Runner does advance to third, though. So, tying run 90 feet away. Now standing in. Number 29, Ryder Petrie, and he's going to get hit by pitch. Boston Smuck. So runners at the corners here for the Cadets. Two down. Now Boston Smuck standing in. Smuck just a freshman. 226 hitter, first pitch. Pulls away for a ball, 1-0 the count. Tate Zeisman, the runner over third base. One-oh pitch in there at the knees, runner going. So runners at second and third now for the Cadets. It'll be a 1-1 count for Smuck, the five hitter. One-one pitch, misses high. 2-1 now. The 2-1 pitch is just outside for a ball, 3-1. Hey, where's the dive infield? 3-1 pitch. Oh, excuse me, that was a ball, or that last pitch was a strike. Just checking the scoreboard there, so. Just a 2-2 pitch missed inside, so full count pitch up coming here, two down. This one's fouled off. Excuse me, I need to correct myself there. Jack McElroy pitching on the mound for the Gales here tonight in game number one. Off-speed pitch, called strike three. Got him looking to end the inning. So the Gales jam two to end the first, and they will take a 1-0 lead in the top of the second. We'll take a quick break and be back. 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
0: And we're back here in Iowa Falls as the Cinnamon Gales with a 1-0 lead for the Iowa Falls Alden Cadets. They get out of a jam, strand two. Runners at second and third for the Cadets. One hit, but nothing to show for it. Now Jack McElroy will try to help his own cause here, leading things off to start the second inning. His first two games here tonight between the Gales and the Cadets. Iowa Falls Alden swept the Gales last year in Fort Dodge. First pitch in on the way in there for a strike on Jack McElroy. One pitch, misses outside for a ball. Last year the Cadets won 7-1 and 4-0 in their two meetings with the Gales.

0: Harlan Hazel Rogers Sports Complex as the well, I guess that first pitch was a ball, so it's 3-0 the count here for leadoff hitter Jack McElroy. 3-0 pitch on the way. That one misses high as well. So McElroy able to draw a leadoff walk here to start the second for the Gales. Back-to-back innings get the leadoff runner aboard. Now Ethan Swisher to the plate as a seven hitter. Carson Barkfried waiting on deck. And Hayden Reed, starting pitcher for Cadets. Pickoff, move, throw. Off the glove, first baseman, Sullivan Venner. Courtesy runner Jackson Calvert for the Gales, fellow senior. So all seven seniors here getting involved for the Gales. Here's a bunt attempt, went for it. Now Calvert in a rundown here. Oh, and he froze.
1: Get out! Get out!
0: Oh, he had a chance maybe to dive at first. Now he's going to try for second, and he's going to get tagged. Had a chance maybe to dive back to first in time as the shortstop was hesitating in the throw on the rundown, but Calvert a little indecisive there, and he's going to get thrown out trying to get back to second base. So one away now for the Gales. You know, it's an 0-1 count here for Ethan Swisher as he went on that bunt attempt. His ball popped up in a shallow right, and it's going to land down. Nobody could make up their minds between second base and right field, and it's going to land in shallow right, and it's a base hit for Ethan Swisher. So break for the Gales here. See if they can make that hurt after conceding that first out on the rundown and the base running miscue. Now Carson Barkfield will stand in. Another pickoff play. Swisher back in plenty of time. First pitch on the way, swung and that's four strike. And Garrett Royster, the nine hitter, waiting on deck. Royster was our Sports Page Bar and Grill player of the game on Thursday. The Gales 12-10 win over Emmitsburg. One pitch was fouled off. 0-2 now as Reed sets from the stretch pitch on the way. Well upstairs. Barkfried to hold on that one. So 1-2 now as he tries to battle back here. Off-speed pitch pulls away for a ball. 2-2 now. Two pitch on the way, swung on a miss, strike three. Second strikeout of the game for Hayden Reed. Two down now for the Gales, and that'll bring us to nine hitter Garrett Royster. First pitch on the way, taken for strike. Reed again, a junior for the Cadets. 0-1 pitch on the way. Runner going, swing and a miss for a strike. And Swisher well underneath that tag attempt as he's going to have a stolen base to get into potential scoring position. Second stolen base of the game for the Gales. 0-2 pitch on the way for Royster. This one's going to be chopped foul and over the Gale dugout. Cadets were last in action. Back on Friday, 2-0 loss at Gilbert. And there's a pitch called, strike three in the outside corner. That'll end the inning for the Gales. One hit, but no runs. Gales still lead it, though, 1-0 as we head to the bottom of the second. Take a quick break and be back. 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
0: Sullivan Venner to lead things off for the Cadets here in the bottom of the second inning. Gale still with a 1-0 lead. First pitch on the way by Jack McElroy. Misses high for a ball, 1-0 the count. I mentioned going on right now, the Fort Dodge Dodger baseball team is taking on Des Moines East. A road doubleheader as that 1-0 pitch gets into the dirt. 2-0 now the count. Listen to the Dodger baseball team over on 92 Rock and your4dodge.com. Again, taking on Des Moines East Scarlets. Probably somewhere around the second game right now in that doubleheader. Is that first game started around 3:30 p.m. earlier this afternoon. 2-0 pitch is in there for a strike. Swing and a miss for strike two. As McElroy got Venner to chase in an off-speed pitch low. 2-2 now the count. Brody McNeil waiting on deck. Here's a chopper right back to McElroy. Gets the glove on it. Throw over to Blanco at first in time. One away.
4: Number 13, Brody McNeil.
0: Quick reaction by McElroy there on the mound as made the throw, pulling him to his left. Ball came back at him to his right. Had a quick turn. Get a glove on it. Able to make the easy throw, though, over to Blanco at first. And now McNeil standing in at the plate for the Cadets. First pitch misses high, 1-0 the count. Well pitch, got him to chase it, 1-1 now. McNeil, a junior, 3 hits on the season. 6 RBI, also 6 walks drawn. As that pitch brushes him back a little bit, 2-1 now the count. Isaiah Nelson waiting on deck for the Cadets. Here's the ball, chopped foul and well out of play. 2-2 now. Again, the Gales opportunity to get back to 500 in North Central Conference play if they can find a way to take two from the Cadets here. Certainly like to at least get one and avenge last year's sweep by Iowa Falls Alden and Fort Dodge. Actually have a 3-game winning streak on the Gales right now. 2-2 pitch on the way after the last one was fouled off. Ground ball over towards Bartlett, short. Throw over to first and can be in the dirt. Oh, they're going to say Blanco pulled his foot. He was shuffling a little bit. I don't know. That's a close one. First base umpire saying that he pulled his foot as he was going to make the dig. And it'll go down as an error to allow McNeil to reach with one out.
4: Now, Brady, number 5, Isaiah Nelson.
0: Now, Isaiah Nelson will stand in for the Cadets. Pitch on the way by McElroy. In there at the knees for a strike. McNeil. Four at bats, still looking for his first hit. Oh, that ball gets away from Feebold, catcher for the Gales here tonight. 1-1 the count. That'll allow, or excuse me, Nelson, I should say. McNeil hitting the second on that pass ball. One pitch on the way in there, taken again for strike two. And one out here. McElroy from the stretch. 1-2 pitch on the way. Off speed, got him to swing. Bounced into the dirt. Now Feeble, oh, he's got to step up and throw it to Blanco. Does in time. Runners going to third. And the glove in the tag. And it's going to be not in. Ooh. Not in time. Garrett Royster tried to make the tag after scooping the throw by Julian Blanco. Feeble fell a couple of times. Attempted to tag Nelson after the drop third strike. Was able to gather himself though and make the throw down. So two down for the Cadets here. Runner at third though. Pitch on the way, swing and a miss for starting Cadet pitcher Hayden Reed, the nine hitter. 0-1 the count. This one's going to be chopped over. Actually, it's going to be McElroy who tries to barehand it. Throw over to Blanco in time for the out. Nice hustle play by the senior. Flicked it up into his body there with his bare hand and then able to regather it and fire it over submarine style, actually, to Julian Blanco, who made the nice catch at first for the final out of the inning. 1-3 put out, no runs, no hits, one error by the Gales. No damage done. They still lead it 1-0 as we head to the top of the third. We'll take a quick break and be back. 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
0: Coming up later on tonight, the South Central Calhoun baseball team will be on the road to take on Alta Aurelia. The first pitch set for 7:30 p.m. Pre-game coverage expected to begin around 7:10. 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It's Hayden Reed back out on the mound. First pitch on the way to Kenneth Kenning as we're back to the top of the order for the Gales. Misses high for a ball, 1-0 the count. Reed, 1-0 pitch, misses low, 2-0. And Kenneth Kenning had a leadoff triple deep center field. Would eventually score on the sack fly by fellow classmate Grant Gallus. Here's one popped up, though. Reed camping under it and will make it. No, he doesn't. Dropped it. Right underneath it, just off his glove. So the second time tonight, in this first game, I should say, Henning lead off aboard. Lack of concentration that time by Reed. Pickoff play, and ooh, diving back the last second there was Kenny Kenning. That was probably as close as we've had on pickoff play so far here in the early portion of this game. Reed now sets, delivers to Grant Gallus. Gallus with a line drive into the center field. That's going to get down for a base hit off his glove. Oh, but a fortuitous hop there off the glove of the center fielder for the Cadets. Brody McNeil went maybe about 3 feet away from him there, and not enough for Kenny Canning to take off for third. So runners at first and second now for the Gales, trying to add their 1-0 lead, and Blake Bartlett now standing in. First pitch on the way. Bartlett went after it, fouls it off into the net. Got just underneath it. Owen won the count. Off-speed pitch, pulls away for a ball, 1-1 now. Bartlett had our play, Kingsgate Insurance play of the game. Their win over Emmitsburg on Thursday with that two-run homer off the top of the Green Monster at Harlan. 1-1 pitch by Reed on the way, shot down the line and foul. Still over the head of first-year coach Jordan Miller. Bartlett, the team leader in hits and batting average, coming into tonight, 15 hits, 417 average on the season so far. 1-2 pitch on the way, off speed. Bartlett fights it off again. Catcher Colton Feeble waiting on deck. Nobody out here. Reed set now, pitch on the way. This one shot foul again, out of play. Good fight from the freshman, Blake Bartlett. Reed coming into tonight, a record of 1-4. Six appearances. You know, 29 hits, 23 runs, 13 walks, and a team-high 46 strikeouts. Fastball on the way, called for strike three. Already now five strikeouts for Hayden Reed. Third backwards K so far through the first three innings. Fastball on the way, swung and a miss by Feeble. Kenny Kenning at second, Grant Gallo still at first. The pitch on the way, ooh, right at the knees. Here's a throw down. Now Kenny Kenning's going to try for third. Throw by McNeil, not going to be in time. Gets over the head, off the net though, and now heading. Going to head back to third. That netting saving a run for the Cadets, as that's going to be a throwing error. It allows Henning to come over to third base. Gallus over to second. So runners in scoring position now for the Gales, and four-hitter Colton Feebled. Pitch on the way, bounces off the dirt. And a block by the catcher. One and two count now. Pitch on the way, off speed, got him to chase. A good changeup by Reed, got him to swing. Six strikeouts now for Hayden Reed. That puts him at 52 on the season. And by far the ace on the mound for the Cadets so far here in 2026. His ball gets away into the backstop, and it's going to catch on the net and allow Kenny Kenny to cruise in for a run on the pass ball there. So Kenny Kenny with two runs scored to give the Gales a 2-0 lead. Gallus over to third. 1-0 count here now for five-hitter Julian Blanco. Reed from the stretch, pitch on the way, fastball, swing and a miss. 1-1 now. 1-1 pitch on the way. In there, taken. Strike two. Blanco coming into tonight. 8 hits. A double, 6 RBI. Also 3 walks drawn. Here's the ball driving into left field, and that is going to get down for a base hit. RBI, this could be 2, so making a second double on the season for Julian Blanco. Standing double. I think that pitch was a little outside, too. I think that caught Reed by surprise. Blanco jumped all over it, crushed it down the left field line. Landed about 2 feet fair. More than enough to bring in Grant Gallus and make it 3-0 Gales here in the third. Now first pitch to six hitter Jack McElroy. Swung and a miss, 4 strike. McElroy able to draw a walk back in the second inning. Lead things off for the Gales. That pitch brushes him back a bit. 1-1 now the count. McElroy also with 8 hits on the season coming into tonight. Pitch on the way. That one at the knees. Called for a strike. 1-2 now. Jack with 4 RBI, 2 doubles. Also 5 walks drawn. 1-2 pitch on the way. This one chopped up over towards third. And camping under it. No, he can't. Can't make the catch. Blanco going to try for home, and he will score standing up as the throw is off the mark. Oh, boy, another costly error by the Cadets. Just a lack of concentration trying to play these high pop flies. So McElroy is putting the ball in play. That's really all you can do. Reaches on the air. Allows Blanco to come in and score. 4-0 Gales now. As Ethan Swisher standing in at the plate. 2 down. And that's the thing that probably hurts the most for the Cadets here. 2 down. The error allowing another run to score. As Jackson Calvert standing in, heading for second, and he is going to get caught again, trying to steal. And that will end the inning this time. But the Gales get 3 runs on 2 hits. Also, 4 Iowa Falls Alden errors, 3 errors in that third inning. And again, the Gales will take a 4-0 lead as we head to the bottom of the third. We'll take a quick break and be back. 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
0: And we're back here in Iowa Falls, bottom of the third inning. St. Edmund with a 4-0 lead over the Cadets. It'll be Sullivan Venner leading things off. Here's a fly ball into center field. There to make the catch, though, in deep center field. Kenny Kenning able to coast under that one for the catch and the out. Back-to-back innings. Venner leading off for the Cadets. Back-to-back outs. Hard hit ball to deep center field. Just hung up there, though, and Kinnick heading with more than enough speed to track that one down. Now Brooks Hickman standing in. First pitch misses, 4-1, one all the counts. Hickman, top hitter coming into tonight for the Cadets. Off-speed pitch bounces into the, hit the foot. I heard it hit something flat and thought maybe it was the plate. No, apparently it was the shoe. Brooks Hickman, so he'll head down to first. I got a courtesy runner here for Cadets. Cade Fritz, a senior. Fritz with two stolen bases on the year. Off-speed pitch grounded over towards Royster. Nice catch. Throw over to second. In time. Throw over to first. It's not going to be in time. The Gales do get the leadoff runner, though. Hickman making sure that the umpire ruled him out there at second. He was out in time. Nice play by Garrett Royster there to play the hop. Rain Petrie is the batter. Reaches on the fielder's choice. And now Ryder Petrie standing in. Petrie on his way over to second. Throw in time. And Loffersweiler with the tag to end the inning. So the Gales, some solid defensive baseball, able to make it a quick inning for the Cadets. And they will take a 4-0 lead into the top of the fourth. We'll be back in 60 seconds. 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
0: And we're back here at Iowa Falls for the start of the fourth inning. Sandman with a 4-0 lead over the Cadets. On paper, it reads as a 1-2-3 inning for the Cadets, but unconventional 1-2-3 inning is Tate Zeisman led off with a pop out to deep center. Kinnick Henning making the catch for the Gales. Brooks Hickman was hit by pitch and then was sent back to the dugout on a 5-4, force out at second. And then Rain Petrie, after he reached on the fielder's choice on that play, was caught stealing to end the inning. So four-hitter Ryder Petrie will get another chance. The bottom of the fourth, here's Ethan Swisher pops up the first pitch and there to make the catch. It's first baseman for Iowa Falls, Alden Sullivan Venner for first out of the inning. And that'll bring us to Carson Barkfried. See if he can get the Gales going here in the top of the fourth to add to their 4-0 lead. First pitch on the way, misses high for a ball, 1-0 the count. This one going to be chopped up high and out of play. More strike, 1-1 now. Barkfried coming into tonight. 3 hits on the season. An inside the park home run. 5 RBI in total. 1 walk drawn. That 1-1 pitch misses low for a ball. 2-1 now. One bounces off the dirt. 3-1. Hitters count here for the 8 hitter for the Gales. With 7 seniors in this 2026 roster. And Garrett Royster waiting on deck. 3-1 pitch by Reed. Misses low and away. Ball 4. And that is the second walk drawn of the season for Carson Barkfried. Gales have a runner aboard now with one out. One attempt shown by Royster, pulled back. Was in there for a strike. Reed set now from the stretch. Pickoff play, not in time. Reed's been pitching almost exclusively from the stretch, even against leadoff hitters for the Gales. Good pickoff play. Barkford gets his lead. Here's the ball chopped up, foul, and out of play. 0-2 now. Take a second to mention our sponsor for our sound of the game throughout the season. Thank Wheelchair Dynamics. In the meantime, it's 0-2 pitch called, strike 3 for out number 2. Second strikeout of the game for Garrett Royster, and that'll bring us back to the top of the order. Kenny Kenning. With a full range of medical equipment and supplies, you'll find affordable quality solutions for all your home and healthcare needs. Wheelchair Dynamics is located at 1406 A Street West in Fort Dodge, next to Tom Thumb Restaurants. Again, thank you to Wheelchair Dynamics, our sponsor, for our sound of the game. First pitch by Henning, fouled off into the net for a strike. Grant Gallus now waiting on deck. Two down. Carson Barkfried still at first. That pitch in there for strike, 0-2 the count. Pitch on the way, swung and a miss, strike 3. Another strikeout for Hayden Reed. And the Gales, no runs, no hits. Just the one walk drawn by Carson Barkfried. They still lead it, though, 4-0 as we head to the bottom of the fourth. We'll take a quick break and be back. 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
0: Take a second to thank one of our sponsors for tonight's broadcast, and I thank Peking Garden. 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Also check them out on Facebook. Now Iowa Falls Alden back up to bat here in the bottom of the fourth inning. Gales with a 4-0 lead. Try to pick up their fourth win in conference play as Ryder Petrie back to the plate after an unconventional 1-2-3 inning to end the third for the Cadets. First two pitches missed outside. Here's the ball lined into right, but there to make the catch. Oh, a nice sliding grab by Grant Gallus in left field. Tracked it down, slid to his left, got his Glove out, able to make the catch. One away now. A nice web jam. Had a couple of potential play of the game candidates already here through the first four innings of this first contest, this doubleheader here tonight. And now Smuck up to bat for Iowa Falls Alden, the five hitter, first pitch and second pitch in there for strike, 0-2 the count. Smuck, just a freshman, batting 226 coming into tonight. Off-speed pitch, foul tip, caught for strike three. Nice job by the catcher, Colton Feebold.
4: Now batting number 38, Sully Venner.
0: Two away now. Third strikeout of the game for Jack McElroy. And now Sullivan Venner to the plate, the six hitter. There's a ground ball over towards Loffersweiler at second. Scoop and throw to first. And it's another 1-2-3 inning by the Cinnamon defense. Three up, three down. No score from the Cadets. 4-0 is still your score. Gales with the lead as we head to the fifth. We'll take a quick break and be back. 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
0: Iowa Falls, start of the fifth inning, the Gales with a 4-0 lead, trying to snap a three-game losing streak to the Cadets. So Iowa Falls Alden swept season series last year in their doubleheader in Fort Dodge, winning 7-1 and 4-0. Hayden Reed, one of the winning pitchers against the Gales last year. As first pitch on the way, and that's going to get through the gap. Grant Gallus with a leadoff single into right. Gallus now 2-for-3 on the evening.
4: Now batting number 5, Blake Bartlett.
0: Should clarify in game number 1. Again, first of two contests here tonight between the Gales and the Cadets. That is now the fourth inning. The Gales have gotten their leadoff hitter aboard. Pick off to Gallus, not in time as he is able to dive back. As Reed now from the stretch, pitch on the way to Blake Bartlett, gets away. Gallus going to coast into second base on the pass ball. Bartlett 1-for-2 so far tonight. Stolen base. Gallus again 2-for-3 with a run scored back in the third. Gales struck for three in that third inning to pad their lead. Got the initial run on a leadoff triple by Kenny Kenning and then was immediately brought in by a sack fly by Grant Gallus. So even on the at-bat there where Gallus got out, he was doing damage against these Cadets here in this first game as check swing by Bartlett called for a strike, so 2-1 now the count. Two one pitch by Reed, off speed, stays upstairs for a ball. 3-1 now. Hitters count here for the leading hitter statistically coming into tonight for the Gales. Three doubles, a triple, and two home runs. 13 RBI, tie for the team lead with Colton Feebold. 3-1 pitch on the way. This one line into right, and that's going to get down for a base hit. Gallus rounding third and heading for home. There's going to be a throw at the plate. It's not going to be in time. Sliding safely. Bartlett now. Oh, boy, he might be caught in a rundown here. Got off a little bit, and he is going to get tagged out at first. Yeah, might have jammed his angle there a little bit, trying to slide back into first. Boy, that's going to be the third time the Gales have got caught on the bases. Bartlett rounded, got about halfway, and then stopped. And got caught in another rundown. It's going to be an RBI base hit, though, for Bartlett. So the Gales now with a 5-0 lead. Reed now with the pitch, swing and a miss by Feebold. Feebold coming into tonight, second on the team, batting average 378 so far on the season. A one pitch on the way, off speed, and came back in there. Boy, that one had some movement on it. 0-2 now the count.
11: Let's go, Colton.
0: 0-2 pitch on the way, off speed again, but it's going to be lined into left field. That's going to get down for a base hit that time. Feeble, the sophomore, hung in there, waited on it, and chopped it into left to keep the inning going for the Gales. Three straight hitters, three straight hits for the Gales. And that's the 15th base hit of the season now for the sophomore four-hitter Colton Feeble. Now Julian Blanco, who already has a double and an RBI here tonight. And a run scored. Stand in.
4: Here's our number 14, Marvin Bacon.
0: Let's go, nope. Blanco. Momentary pause. Got a courtesy runner, Marvin Bacon, coming in to run for Colton Feeble. Should start heading to the dugout and get his catcher's gear on. Bacon, a sophomore. Pick up play, he'll dive back in time. Doesn't look like he's going to try to get too much of a jump over there at first base. First pitch on the way to Blanco at the knees for strike 0-1. And Blanco with now 9 hits on the season. 8 of those coming in the last 5 games alone. As that pitch on the outside corner for a strike, 0-2. Reed working pretty quick on the mound here. Look for some opportunities to thank some of our sponsors for tonight's broadcast. Here's a pitch on the way, misses high for a ball, 1-2. And take a second to thank Party Productions. They have everything you need to customize your event. Party Productions is your premier destination of choice. From huge event tents to theatrical rentals to balloons to an almost complete line of Melissa Dog toys and everything in between. There isn't much you can't find under our roof. Pickoff play again on Bacon. And again, he's probably only got about maybe 3 steps at most over there at first base. And able to dive back again safely. 1-2 the count, meanwhile, for Julian Blanco. Pitch on the way, swing and a miss, strike 3. And Bacon nearly got caught there on the jump at first. Able to get back, though, in time. 2 down now. Another strikeout for Hayden Reed. 9 strikeouts now for the junior. To 55 on the season. His first pitch on the way, fastball in there in the outside corner for a strike. Pitcher's duel here. Jack McElroy at the plate, the 6 hitter for the Gales. One pitch on the way, chopped foul off the pole. Oh, and 2 now. McElroy has reached base, both his first 2 at-bats. 0-2 pitch on the way, that one called strike 3 though. 2 in the inning. 10 strikeouts now for Hayden Reed. The Gales get one run on three hits, and they extend their lead now 5-0 as we head to the bottom of the fifth. We'll take a quick break and be back. 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
0: 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So the St. Edmund Gales get one run on three hits, one runner left on base, their fourth of the night. They lead it now 5-0 as we head to the bottom of the fifth. And now Brody McNeil leading things off for the Cadets. First pitch on the way by Jack McElroy in there for a strike. McNeil reached in an error, which the first base umpire said that Julian Blanco pulled his foot trying to make a dig on the throw by Blake Bartlett, shortstop for the Gales. Allowed him to reach back in the second inning. That was eventually stranded at third as three straight pitches now have missed. That last one hits the dirt, 3-1 the count now. Hitters count here for the seven hitter. Iowa Falls, Alden, pitch on the way, called for a strike. Caught the outside corner right about belt high. Full count pitch up coming here. McElroy with the delivery off speed. And this is outside, ball four.
13: Good pitch, Mac. Come on.
14: Now batter number five, Isaiah Nelson.
0: Now A-hitter Isaiah Nelson steps to the plate. Nelson over one so far, struck out back in the second. Iowa Falls Alden. Third and fourth innings, 1-2-3 at bats. Maybe the third inning was a little bit more unconventional. Here's a bunt attempt. Went for it, missed it for a strike.
15: All around, good job.
0: 0-1 the count now for Nelson. Sophomore A hitter, off speed pitch, in there for a strike. Or no, misses outside for a ball. Again, it's a little hard to see here, sitting field level. 1-1 the count. Pitch on the way by McElroy. Pulls away. Good stop by Colton Feeble to behind home plate. Nelson coming into tonight, still looking for his first hit. There's a pitch on the way, called for a strike two. Two walks drawn by Isaiah Nelson so far this year. His ball fouled off into the net, so Nelson will stay alive. Nine hitter and pitcher Hayden Reed waiting on deck. Both pitchers having a solid game on the mound for these two teams. Pickoff play, not in time. As McNeil able to dive back. Meantime, 2-2 count here for Isaiah Nelson. Pitch on the way, called strike three, throw down to the second, and not in time. Oh, throw was in front of the bag. And they're going to say McNeil able to slide in on the backside of the bag safely underneath the tag. That drew some groans from the St. Ed contingent, but stolen base for McNeil. One away in the meantime. Another strikeout for Jack McElroy. Now nine hitter Hayden Reen standing in, pitch on the way. That one misses low and away for ball 1-1. One-zero the count. Reed 0-for-1 so far tonight. Off speed pitch catches the top part of the zone for a strike. 1-1. Reed's first at bat was a 1-3 put out. One of our potential candidates for play of the game. A nice hustle play by Jack McElroy, able to submarine throw over to Julian Blanco at first for the final out of that second inning. As that last pitch was in there for strike 1-2 count on the way. Off-speed pitch. This one's going to be chopped into right center. Drifting back is Carson Barkfried, and he will. Oh, he lost it. Stumbled a little bit, I should say. And rounding third and heading for home is McNeil. He's going to get there as the throw is off the mark. And now Reed sliding in safely at third. Barkfried looked like he had it for a second there, and then all of a sudden as he was drifting back, stumbled a bit, lost track of it, and Reed able to race around the bags all the way to third.
4: Now batting number 11, Tate Zeisman.
0: And allow McNeil to score the Cadets' first run of the game. 5-1 now is your score.
16: Outfield! In the air, shoot him!
0: Pitch on the way to leadoff hitter, top of the order now, Tate Zeisman. Zeisman coming into tonight, 7 hits on the season, 2 doubles, 1 RBI, also 2 walks drawn. Zeisman, one of 3 seniors of this 2026 group for Iowa Falls Alden. As that pitch in there for strike 2. Brooks Hickman, junior number 2 hitter, waiting on deck now for the Cadets. The 0-2 pitch on the way by McElroy, pulls away for a ball, 1-2 now the count. I want to thank one of our sponsors for tonight's broadcast. I want to thank Michael Boord, American Family Insurance. 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A swing and a miss, strike 3. Got him on the off-speed pitch. 2 away now. And another strikeout for Jack McElroy. Five strikeouts on the game now for the senior Gale pitcher, and here's one chopped into the net for a strike. Again, Hickman coming into tonight, the leading hitter for the Cadets, batting .393 on the season. 11 hits, tied for the team lead, with Rain Petrie again coming into tonight. As that fastball misses upstairs. One on the count, 2 down, runner at third for the Cadets. Here's a ball chopped into left center. Henning trying to track it down, and he will make the catch for the final out of the inning. They gave Henning another run over there in deep center field, but he's able to coast underneath that one for the final out to end the Iowa Falls Alden scoring threats. They do get one run on one hit. 5-1 now is your score as we head to the top of the sixth. We'll be back after this quick break. 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
1: And we're back here at Iowa Falls. Start of the sixth inning, the Santa Miguel's with a 5-1 lead over the Cadets. This first of two contests here tonight, North Central Conference play. Gales coming in 3-5 overall. Iowa Falls Alden 0-6. Gales 3-5 in conference play, 8-6 overall. Iowa Falls Alden coming into tonight 3-10 overall themselves. Cadets got one run. Brody McNeil coming to score off a triple by Hayden Reed. Carson Barkfried stumbled as he was trying to track it down in deep right field. Gales able to strand Reed then at third base after that. Now they'll see if they can get that run back here in the top of the sixth as Ethan Swisher will lead things off. There's a ball lined into right field. That's going to get down for a base hit. So once again, the Gales get the leadoff runner aboard. 5 of 6 innings now, the Gales. The leadoff runner at first. 4 of those 5 via base hit. The only one was not a base hit. Back in the third inning, Kenneth Kenning reached on an error. And now Carson Barkfried, the hitter, standing in. Watches a pitch go by low for a ball. 1-0 the count. Pickoff play, not in time. Swipe, in fact, I think missed Ethan Swisher there at first base. And Ethan, the designated hitter in the lineup tonight, batting for Griffin Loffersweiler, who's starting at second base. Pitch on the way. That one called for a strike at the knees. 1-1 the count. Barkfried was able to draw a walk back in the fourth inning in his last at bat. Pitch missed for a ball, diving safely and getting a stolen base, senior Ethan Swisher. Third stolen base of the game for the Gales. 2-1 the count, meanwhile, for Carson Barkfried. That one misses low and away, 3-1 now. And Barkfried coming into tonight. 3 hits, 5 runs scored. 5 RBI as a runner in scoring position here. A 3-1 pitch on the way by Hayden Reed. One swung on a missed. Pulled the rug out from under him on that one as it dipped out of the zone at the last second. 3-2 now. Garrett Royster waiting on deck for the Gales. Reed from the stretch, full count pitch. That one misses low, ball 4, another walk drawn by Carson Barkfried. Gales with 2 aboard here, nobody out in the 6th. Trying to once again get solid production from the bottom of their lineup. And Garrett Royster in their win over Emmitsburg back on Thursday, 2-for-2, RBI and a walk drawn. There's a bunt by Royster right back to Reed, the pitcher, throw to first, and the sacrifice will move the runners around. Barkfried over to second, Swisher over to third, and that'll bring us back to the top of the order. Kenny Kenning now with 1 out. Henning 1-for-3 so far, has reached base twice though after, again, he had that leadoff, reached on an error. It's Hayden Reed, the pitcher, just lost track of it on a pop-up. Henning would eventually come into score off of that, so Henning with 2 runs scored. Grant Gallus also matching him, fellow classmate. He's waiting on deck. Chance for the Gales to at least get that one run back that was scored by Iowa Falls Alden back.

0: bottom of the fifth. Here's a swing and a miss for a strike. Heading coming into tonight, 8 hits on the season. Shouldn't add that triple there as well. 9 hits on the season. Ball popped up and into center field, left field, over towards the line. Catch is made. Throw coming home on the tag, and it is going to be not in time. Diving safely at home is Ethan Swisher. Second sack fly of the game for the Gales. This time, Kenny Kenning able to bring in Ethan Swisher. Now 6-1, Gales back up by 5. 2 down, though. So the sacrifice bunt by Garrett Royster pays off after it moved Swisher over to third, Carson Biography to second. And now Grant Gallus stands in, check swing for strike, 0-1 the count. And 0-1 pitch misses low and away. 1-1 now. Again, Gallus a lefty. One pitch by Reed on the way. That one misses low and away again. 2-1 now. And Gallus coming in two tonight. Had 14 hits, now up to 16 on the season. 2 doubles. 7 RBI. The ball popped up into center and underneath it, and there to make the catch for the final out of the inning. Center fielder for the Cadets. Gales, though, do get one run on one hit. Back up by 5. 6-1 is your score as we head to the bottom of the sixth. Go ahead and be back in 60 seconds. 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
0: Play by Jack McElroy, and that one in there for a strike. And if you're just joining us, 6-1 is your score. Bottom of the sixth inning, here's ball chopped up, foul, and out of play. 0-2 now. 2-3 hitter, Rain Petrie. Petrie reached on a fielder's choice back in the third inning. Grounded into a 5-3 put out in his first at bat back in the first, and he fouls this one off to stay alive. You know, into the count. And it's Rain Petrie, Ryder Petrie, sophomore waiting on deck. And then 5 hitter, Boston Smuck, a freshman. His ball chopped over towards third. Nice stop by Garrett Royster. Throw over to first is going to be well in time for the first outs. Nice job by the freshman, Garrett Royster, playing the hops over there at third base tonight. Set a couple of high hoppers. They're playing well so far here tonight. The Gales got one run on one hit. Runner left on base. They now have 5 runners left on base so far here in this first contest. As that first pitch by McElroy misses high for a ball to Ryder Petrie, the 4-hitter. Here's the ball lined into center field. It's going to get down for a base hit just over the extended reach of Blake Bartlett. First clean base hit by the Cadets since the leadoff batter, I believe. My stats are right here. Leadoff batter Tate Zeisman singled. The only other hit that the Cadets recorded prior to that was on that triple by Hayden Reed, in which Carson Barkfried stumbled as he was trying to track it down in deep right. I think had he not tripped trying to track it down, probably would have got under it for the out. Also would have prevented a run for Iowa Falls Alden. There's a line drive. Oh, just off the glove of Garrett Royster at third. So back-to-back base hits now for the Cadets. Boston Smuck singles his first hit of the game. Just runners at first and second now with one out. Now Sullivan Venner, the six hitter, standing in. First pitch on the way, misses high for a ball, 1-0 the count. Take a second to thank Loffersweiler's Funeral Home, offering professional guidance with personal and specialized attention before, during, and after the loss of a loved one. Their reputation for honesty and integrity is very well known and is their most valuable asset. Pitch in there for strike, 1-1 now the count. To Sullivan Venner, pitch on the way, chopped and foul down the third base line, 1-2 now. Cadets now down to their final five outs here to try to battle back. In game number one of this doubleheader between the Gales and the Cadets. Pitch on the way by McRoy. Off-speed pitch grounded over towards Bartlett at short. Going to get the force out at third for the outs. Bartlett just going with the ball there and still a little gimpy, I'm assuming, from when he might have tweaked his ankle a little bit, sliding back to first in that rundown a couple innings ago. And Coach Miller out to talk to his team here. Probably trying to get an idea of where senior pitcher is at right now. Two down. So Venner reaches on the fielder's choice. Rain Petrie sent back to the dugout on the 6-5 force out. That'll bring us to the seven hitter Brody McNeil, who has the only run scored in the game for Iowa Falls Alden to this point. McNeil reached on a walk back in the fifth inning, stole a base, and then was brought in on that triple by Hayden Reed. McNeil now with seven walks drawn on the season. First pitch misses for a ball, 1-0 the count. Okay. 1-0 pitch on the way. That one bounces off the dirt. Good stop by Colton Feebold. Take a second to thank Michael Samant Furniture. Customer service and quality furniture have been the focus of Michael Samant Furniture since 1953. They offer a wide selection of furniture and decor in their 18,000 square foot showroom at 3336 Fifth Avenue South in Fort Dodge. 2-0 pitch on the way. Stays just high for a ball. 3-0 the count. Getting runners at first and second. Two down here. Pitch on the way, right down the middle, and therefore strike. McElroy trying to battle back for the Gales here. Come on, defense. Chance to strand a couple more runners. 3-1 pitch on the way. Called, strike two at the knees. Full count. Cadets have left four runners on base so far here tonight. 3-2 pitch on the way. That one misses low for a ball. Bases are loaded now for Iowa Falls Alden. Back-to-back walks drawn by Brody McNeil.
6: Now batting number 21, Brody Carpenter. He'll be pinching me for Isaiah Nelson.
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0: And we're back here in Iowa Falls. Alden, while you were away, Isaiah Nelson with the first pitch pop out to right field to end the inning. So the Gales get out of a bases loaded jam, and they will take a 6-1 lead going into the top of the seventh. The Iowa Falls Alden Cadets, again, three runners left on base, so that takes their total now to seven runners left on base here tonight in this first contest anyways. Two hits, no runs, no errors by the Gales. Gales so far, just one error in the ballgame all the way back in the second inning. They get a chance to add a couple more insurance runs here before they head to the bottom, the home side, bottom of the seventh. As Hayden Reed will be back out on the mound for the Cadets in this seventh inning, trying to keep his team in it. Again, 6-1 is your score here. Gales trying to snap a three-game losing streak to Iowa Falls Alden. And prove their conference record at least by one game to 4-5, potentially. Inch a little bit closer to 500 in conference play. Get their ninth win on the season. Before we get things going here at the top of the seventh, let's take a second to thank another one of our sponsors for tonight's broadcast. I want to thank Danielle Lynch at Farm Bureau Financial Services. They don't say two birds with one stone. They say two damages with one deductible. As Hayden Reed, first pitch on the way, is going to be hit into deep left field, drifting back, and that ball is gone over the trees in left field. A first pitch leadoff home run by Blake Bartlett. Jumped all over that pitch. Three home runs now, back-to-back games for the freshman with the home run. Both of them deep in the left field. Thursday night, he cleared the Big Green Monster at Harlan Hazel Rogers Sports Complex in Fort Dodge. That one clears the tall trees in left field here in Iowa Falls, and it is now 7-1, St. Edmund with the lead. And the pitch now on the way to Colton Feebold. Misses everything, gets to the net. 1-0 the count now. Pitch on the way, swing and a miss, four strike, 1-1. Hayden Reed with 10 strikeouts for the Cadets. Just swing and a miss, strike two. Fabled 1-for-3 so far tonight. Single back in the fifth. 1-2 pitch on the way by Reed. And got him to chase again for strike three. One away now. That'll bring us to Julian Blanco, who's 1-for-3 as well here tonight. RBI double back in the third and would later score. First pitch in there for a strike. 0-1 the count. This one popped up and fouled out of play. 0-2. You want to thank Daniel Lynch and Farm Bureau Financial Services. 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Give her a call at 515-955-1050 today. 0-2 pitch misses well upstairs for a ball. 1-2 now for the freshman, Julian Blanco, the 5-hitter. Trying to get the Gales going here once again after that solo shot by Blake Bartlett. Give the Gales a 6-run lead here in the top of the 7th. And Blanco now going to step out for a moment. Readjust his batting gloves. And Blanco up to 9 hits now on the season, including 2 doubles. As that pitch misses inside for a ball. 2-2 now the count. Pitcher Jack McElroy, 6-hitter waiting on deck. Two pitch on the way. Called strike 3 in the outside corner. Another strikeout for Hayden Reed. 12 now on the game.
6: Now batting number 10, Jack McElroy.
0: Another inning for Hayden Reed with 2 strikeouts. As Jack McElroy comes to the plate, try to keep the Gales going here with 2 down. Nobody on. Six of the 7 innings, Hayden Reed has gotten at least 2 strikeouts. The only one he didn't was back in the 6th inning. Gales got 1 run on 1 hit back in the 6th. As this ball is going to be chopped up, drifting over towards the cadet dugout, and there to make the catch is the third baseman for Iowa Falls, Alden Boston Smuck, to end the inning. But the Gales get a run on that solo shot to left by Blake Bartlett, his 3rd of the season. It is now 7-1 as we head to the bottom of the 7th. A chance for the Gales to close out the game. We'll take a quick break and be back. 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
0: 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There's a ground ball to lead things off. That's going to get through the gap at short. Pass Blake Bartlett, who's giving chase, and that's going to be a leadoff single for the pitcher, Hayden Reed, trying to help his own cause here and help his team out in the process. 7-1 is your score here. Bottom of the 7th, the chance for the Gales to close things out here. Get their 9th win on the season. Will be their 26th win over the Cadets series, at least dating back to 2010. Pickoff play, not in time. So we're back to the top of the order for the Cadets. Tate Zeisman has reached twice. Single back in the first. The ball chopped over towards Royster at third. Throw over to second. Gloved on the one hopper by Griffin Loffersweiler. Gales do get the force out at second base to get the lead runner. So Reed heads back to the dugouts. 5-4 on the putout. Zeisman reaching on the fielder's choice. Now, well, we got an issue here, apparently. Oh, no, we got a courtesy runner. Okay, I was going to say. Apparently, Zeisman was sent back to the dugout. The runner is not out officially, but Zeisman was sent back to the dugout for some reason. Unclear as to why, but in the meantime, courtesy runner can be Arthur Clemens, a sophomore. So one out here. And after that force out, it's second. Pickoff, not in time. Now the number two hitter for the Cadets, Brooks Hickman. There's a ball hit hard into center field. Henick Henning unable to get it down. Oh, and then it takes an awkward hop to his right, and that's going to allow the runner in advance to third. Hickman will hold it first. Boy, that was a real goofy hop there as Henning was trying to track the ball down to his left. And then as soon as it got down in the grass, it took an immediate bounce right. Nothing he could do. So it'll be runners at the corners now for Iowa Falls Olden. One out here, so force still on at second. Pitch on the way by McElroy is going to be lined into left. That's going to get down and score one run. Get it all the way towards the warning track. Heading over to third is Hickman, and coasting into second on a double is Rain Petrie. Courtesy runner comes in to score for Zeisman. Coach Miller going to come out and talk to his team here with one down. 7-2 now is your score. And four-hitter Ryder Petrie will be waiting at the plate following this conference visit by head coach Jordan Miller and his infield. That'll give us a chance to thank a few more of our sponsors for tonight's broadcast. And actually, I'll go ahead and mention coming up here in just a moment, you can listen to South Central Calhoun baseball team. They are taking on Alto Aurelia in a Twin Lakes Conference road matchup. First pitch to begin at about 7:30. For pregame coverage, expect to begin around 7:10. 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So now four-hitter Ryder Petrie standing in. Runners at second and third for the Cadets. First pitch misses upstairs for a ball. As Jack McElroy trying to battle here, get his third win on the mound of the season. That pitch misses low, 2-0 in the count now. Boston Smuck waiting on deck for the Cadets. 2-0 pitch on the way, grounded foul down the third base line. 2-1 now. And McElroy coming into you tonight. 2-1 record, giving up 19 hits, 12 runs, 11 walks, 18 strikeouts. ERA of 4.2. Ball good, blocked by Colton Feeble to hold the runners. Used his stomach to block that one, and I think he is feeling it a little bit. That's why they wear those chest protectors. 3-1 now the count. Pitch on the way. This one's going to be lying in the center right towards Kenny Henning there to make the catch. Runner will tag at third and come in to score. Petrie holds at second. So only a run comes in. Two down now. Just one more for the Gales to try to get out of this one with a 7-3 victory, perhaps. And time by Coach Miller. That might be it here for Jack McElroy. See if they decide to make a substitution with two down here in the bottom of the seventh. And they will bring in Jacob Nealon to try to get the close. That'll do it for Jack McElroy. Pitched a solid game here tonight. Helped guide his team to a 7-3 lead here in the bottom of the seventh. Five strikeouts for McElroy in this contest. And while Jacob Nealon goes through his warm-ups, we're going to go ahead and step away for a second. Be back just a moment here for the conclusion of this broadcast. Again, you're listening to St. Edmund Baseball on Sunny 99.7 and your4dodge.com.
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0: And we're back here in Iowa Falls. Jacob Nealon, junior, coming in here to try to get the save for the Gales in place of Jack McElroy. Two down, 7-3 is your score. Runner at second for the Cadets. Gales trying to snap a three-game losing streak to Iowa Falls Alden. First pitch on the way, off speed, grounded over towards Griffin Loffersweiler. Throw to first in time for out number three. And Jacob Nealon with a one-pitch save to give the Gales a 7-3 victory over the Iowa Falls Alden Cadets. So 4-3 put out to end the seventh and the ball game. The Cadets get two runs. On count them here real quick. Three hits. Not enough. The St. Edmund Gales get the job done once again. Now winners of eight of their last 10. They improve to 9-6 overall and 4-5 in North Central Conference play. Iowa Falls Alden falling to 3-11 overall and 0-7 in conference play. And we will break and be back for a mini post game to wrap up this first contest. Again, this is the first of two games here tonight in this doubleheader between the Gales and the Cadets. We'll have an intermission here and then also step away for a intermission interview as Connoisseur Media Sports Director Joe Jaden sat down with St. Edmund Gales boys tennis coach Sean Neverman. We'll have that coming up for you a little bit later on our postgame show as well. But first, we're going to send it back for a break. 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

part of a three. Iowa Falls Alden, including bases loaded.

0: job coming to get a ground ball off to his right. Had to flip it up to himself, barehand it, and then fire it submarine style over to Julian Blanco at first base to end the inning and the scoring threat in the second when it was still just a 1-0 ball game at that point. Also a nice sliding catch by Grant Gallus. We'll talk more about him in just a second in the fourth inning to retire leadoff batter Ryan Petrie. But actually what we're going to do is we're going to go ahead and give the play of the game tonight to Kenneth Kenning, the leadoff triple, first hit of the game for the Gales. On an 0-1 pitch, lined it down the left field side for a stand-up triple, and then would come in to score later on the sack fly by Grant Gallus. So the leadoff triple, the first hit of the game for the Gales, going to be our Kingsgate Insurance play of the game. That goes to Kenneth Kenning. And again, tonight's Kingsgate Insurance play of the game is brought to you by, Kingsgate Insurance. 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And again, our sponsor for tonight's player of the game is Sports Page Bar and Grill in Fort Dodge. 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For our player of the game, we're actually going to go, again, had a number of options here tonight, but we're going to go with Grant Gallus as our player of the game. A solid effort out in left field there. Was 2-for-4 at the plate tonight, 2 singles, had an RBI, sack fly. Again, as we mentioned, that brought in Kenneth Kenning back in the first inning. Also, that diving catch there to get the leadoff runner in the fourth inning. So that is why we're going to go with Grant Gallus as our player of the game, our Sports Page Bar and Grill player of the game here tonight, as the St. Edmund Gales come away with a 7-3 victory over the Iowa Falls Alden Cadets. So with that, what we're going to do now is we're going to send it back to the studio as Connoisseur Media Sports Director Joe Jaden sat down for an interview with St. Edmund Gales boys tennis coach Sean Neverman. 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